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0: vehicles unoccupied. Can I get her first name again? The associated with the Forester.
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0: 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I'm going to walk around so you can find her. Rob's in the car.
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2: 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I'll be head up from 43.
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3: 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I'll be out to the north call. Can you check with OSP? See if we can get more people out there to do a search.
1: Ever.
3: And dispatch S-11, can you check with Redmond, see if they have a drone available?
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4: S-11 from 55, do you want me to go that direction?
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0: Redmond does not have a drone. And I think Jefferson County is going to send that deputy over.
1: Copy. Let me check with Denver drone, please.

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1: Yeah,
0: I'll
1: quickly leave a number. I'll try it, and Dan's got a drill in there and route from him.
0: Copy, thank you.

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0: 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I got one from a person here.
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0: 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Is she code 4?
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0: Nice, I'm Vanderbilt, northbound, 9 yellow, 3143.

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1: I don't know if you already figured it out, but 2C3 was already out with them. They've got someone coming to help.
0: Hey, firm. They're just doing a little roadside mechanicing. I'll be clear.
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2: 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You showing the plane expired, 1225. Copy that. I'm good for it.
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MLB 38, it'll be Empire, Hay Desert, 730, November, Edward, David.

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1: Hey,
0: just confirm. Miss Weaver's DL number, Charles 551756.
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0: 233 North, David Cole, clear current, 2015, Volkswagen Jetta, Shelley Scarrow, David 77. Prior to the Bennett Scarrow, date of open 2005. Looks like he might be AMI or living in his vehicle.
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0: 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North 39 from the traffic, so.
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0: Sonar Twilight. Aviana, 16206, Hawk Slayer. Can you check and see if we have any priors?
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1: Hi.
0: There's a cross report, assisted DHS for 1025, and then also a civil dispute. I believe the male that lives there is a Stephen Diekman. I can put his phone number in the notes.
1: I have your heading for all of them.
0: Copy, I'll touch.

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0: It's going to be at Rickard Road and Southeast 27th. OSP is requesting code 1 on a traffic stop.
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0: 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We had another caller about the Hawkslayer Road address, that they're still playing their music super loud.
1: S11, do you need a cover?
2: 29 11.

crash scan is implement ETL for POI is a red dot RAM unknown plate left. About 15 to go from 116 Southeast Cleveland Avenue in Bend. Unknown DOT dispatch clear 241.

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0: We are clear, sir, and copy the ATL.
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Jamil 27. 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JV 3 6 3 3 0.

In charge quarter with a warning. And if that says something that needs handled.

0: Fuck.
1: Just info. OSB's out. They're in the old Westview Motel. A small fire. We're sending a fire to check out.
0: I copy. You can have us as well.

0: Control 6, Pergamon. Yeah,
1: good.
0: The Sun River Lodge, room 722, male versus female. The male pushed the female to the ground, now verbal only.
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0: 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Has had some drinks, no weapons.
1: Copy and roll.
3: 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We're coming from 10-01.
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0: This Fox 12-6, I copy that the male is separated.
1: I copy. And he's going to be a Galen LeGrand. He's 50 years old. I'm utility prayers with him. I'm running the Fiona.
0: I copy.
1: And Galen is associated with a silver Honda Ridgeline.
0: Copy.

Hospital 6 is central. Here, go ahead. I found your female, Chikayla Davis, date of birth in 1999. Clear, UTL Oregon, valid out of Washington. I'm running the mail out of Washington now. She did say she has an injury to her knee and her thumb, but she's refusing medics. And also mentioned the male might have a pocket knife on him. No weapons in the vehicle. I copy.

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1: 43.
0: Southwest Hamilton, Southwest Highland. The first party caller, non-injury, non-blocking, said their brakes gave out and they flew off the road, hit a fence on Hemholtz near the reindeer farm. The silver WRX CM Boy 42607, they have a tow in route.
1: Copy from Turbo.
0: Copy. In correction, there's a tow not in route yet, but they're working on it.
1: Copy. Dispatch to 046, you can have me up closer.
0: Copy.
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0: 329, I'm still UTL, the man. Male so far.
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4: 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I'll be en route to the MVA from Sisters.
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1: Marshall Sarabia out of Redmond is clear, valid.

0: 4-6 dispatch to kill premises.
1: Yeah, go ahead.
0: RP's calling from 2 Sunrise Lane, so there's a lost male from that location who's staying at 15 Oregon Spring. RP's requesting assistance.
1: Copy that.

0: Jackson North 38, dispatch detail for a drug activity juvenile problem.
1: North 38.
0: I split it for CCRT also, but RP's calling with it. 17, almost 18-year-old daughter who took acid. He's refusing medics on law enforcement help.
1: Tell me.

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1: Copy, go ahead.
0: Oregon 260-8830, Leslie Snyder. Code 4.
1: Code 4. Code 4, dispatch return.
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1: Dustin Schneider out of Paragon is clear, Dallas.

0: right now, I am behind Van PD. We have no lights, no sirens. We're going 40, and he's way in front of us just based on his behavior. Jumping out of the car, I'm going to stay with Ben for now.
1: Dispatch S11, what are you putting on it?
0: And dispatch 10127. I'm going to go to Ben next.

0: 38.
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0: Have you go to 1 or 2 3?
1: Okay, go.

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1: 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I hear you got 373 Paul John again.
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1: A sec.
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1: I don't remember. I took off. She's code 4. Waiting for help. Sorry, San David 56.
0: San David 56.
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1: Good.
0: Kevin Aslake is clear. File number only Oregon and valid out of California.
1: Copy, California.

0: 10 David 22, dispatch detail for Hazard.
1: 22.
0: Burgess Road and Ponderosa Way. We have fire dispatched also, but RPO is reporting what they thought were power lines down across Burgess that were blocking the road. RP didn't realize it was there until she drove over it. Again, fire's en route.
1: Copy. Can we notify Mid State as well?
0: Paper.
2: 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From 27, what's your location?
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1: Can you show me in round 4 public business at the

0: And David 30, this is Ashburn, this is Zunke.
1: And David 30.
0: They're requesting that a deputy head to 185-75 Century Drive, number 1711, with 3L19 to check for that vehicle and that traffic complaint. It's a black Audi. If you're familiar.
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0: Tennessee.
1: You have someone call me on that.

0: 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Can you go with your phone number, or I have 3 of 16 phone number to give you.
1: Yeah, go ahead.
0: It's 541-728-8123.
2: 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Dispatch 29 traffic.
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0: Austin Lopez. 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Mary Adam Robert. Charles Edward. Lincoln Ida Nora Ocean. 5:16 and 93.

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0: That room returned clear, current, until January of 2027 on a 2011 Honda Odyssey. Break. The plate should be 9 Robert George Paul 674 out of California, registered to Antonio Lopez out of Stockton.
1: Calvin, can you repeat that plate again?
0: 9 Robert George Paul 674.

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0: I found an Antonio Richards Lopez out of Fort Lauderdale, Florida. Was that DOB's clear ballot?
1: Copy. We're still working through it.
0: Copy. And I ran that plate again. It looks like it in DMV it's attached to both of those bins. I'm sorry, you can disregard that.
1: Okay. It looks like you just purchased the vehicle maybe a week ago.
0: Copy.

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0: 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I'm trying to get building number for you.
1: Copy, I think Bend is handling that, but I'll pass that along to them.
0: Copy. Whichever unit comes in, have them call my cell, break for the number.
1: Oh, go ahead.
0: 541-408-7591. I'm in an unmarked

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1: Yeah,

0: Who's next? Tennis 10.
1: Tennis 10.
0: That's 10. I'm on duty traffic.

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1: Southbound.
0: 97 southbound at 61st. 799 Lincoln Edward Victor.

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1: 22.
0: This will be at Parks at 51511 Highway 97. It's going to be space number 20 or 21. There's a red PT Cruiser in front of it and a damaged canopy. It's a male and a female. Sounds like it's verbal only.
1: Copy. 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
0: 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And what did you say that the message was?
1: That's going to be at the mobile home park at 51511 Highway 97. It's verbal between a dad and a juvenile about a phone. I'm talking to them now. I'm thinking it can probably be handled via phone.
0: I'll copy that.

0: 10, we have a 22 dispatch.
1: Good.
0: I was just talking to the RP, who's a juvenile, and Dad. They're both on speaker, both sounded very calm. Sounds like it was some sort of disagreement over phone usage. I think you could likely start with a phone call just to get some more information.
1: Yeah, I'll give them a call here in a bit.

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0: S10, Laura Marcus, date of birth in 04. She's clear once, valid, out of Terrebonne.

question. 42 code 6. 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

0: that's him.
1: 10 a.m. 11.
0: 11, I'll be on duty. I mean, good morning.
1: Good morning. 7:44.

0: S-13.
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0: It's not Chester King. 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
1: Huh?
0: It's going to be Adam 3224518. Dispatch Chester King back. I got one flight number one ready.
1: Go
0: ahead. It's going to be 5485034 Las Terras.
1: Dispatcher?
0: Yeah, right.
1: Joanne Harris is clear bell.
0: I called the Code 4.
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0: 97 southbound at 131, 364 Lincoln Victor Charles.

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1: Yeah,

use this special motion on a travel complaint. Davidson Way and Highway 97. Unknown direction to travel on 97. A gray Tesla was tailgating and passing through the no passing zone. Dispatch clear.

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0: Go ahead.
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0: 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Dispatch, tennis 10 Charlie.
1: Tennis 10?
0: 97 northbound at Bowery, Washington, Boy Henry, Paul 1675.

0: Dispatch, Tennyson. We have one out of Wisconsin. Number or name?
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0: King 510-433-0-321408. Should be less than off.

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0: Joel, Knopf is clear with the file number only out of Oregon, and he is showing valid out of Wisconsin.

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1: 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And there, 42, dispatch, test check.
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1: 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I'm across the street for Reed Market.
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0: 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I've seen a Nicholas Wilson.
1: 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I'll grab some more information.

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1: Emily Becker is clear.

call Northeast Dispatch Information on traffic complaint. Northbound 97 from you. Black Kia Sorento, extreme tailgating, flashing brights at the RP. Dispatch clear 854.

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0: It's going to be Medical Center Drive. And looks like we're pulling it to maybe Corinth. 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
0: 3 George Nora Frank King 12358 George 189566.

Martinez, dispatch information on Chevy complaint. Southbound 97 from Lurch to Brown, Chevy van, older, keeps crossing into the bike lane and almost onto the gravel. Dispatch clear, 936.

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0: Yeah, out at number 9, Gray Birch, code 6.
1: 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And are you done with Marcelo's call?
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1: 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OSP's unseen, they're gonna have to cover.
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0: 42.
1: Just
0: a DUI. Go ahead. It'll be a DUI from Pinesville. It is westbound on O'Neill Highway from Northwest Lone Pine Road. Dark gray SUV swerving, failing to maintain lane and going over the double yellow line.

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0: 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I'm going to be well out of position.
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0: Charlie, dispatch of Russian on Pennings.
1: Okay.
0: Got a welfare check at 61589 River Road. Some male with health issues they can't get in touch with an open line. We do have fire en route. Break. And you've got an unwanted on County Line Road. Looks like a possible RO violation.
1: I copy. You can put the unwanted out for me. You're out from 10.
0: Copy. And there is a male yelling in the background, but RP is inside the house with the doors locked.
1: Copy.
2: SA from David 30. Are you familiar with those subjects?
1: There you go.
2: Copy. I don't know if the RO is still in place, but the female is RO against male. Male is elderly and early onset dementia or Alzheimer's. Dispatch.
0: Go ahead.
3: You can have me to the County Line. 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

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I have a number from now on again.

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1: 10 S 10.
0: I just got off the phone with ARP. He's out with Melvin. Everything there is code 4. Can you run him?
1: Got it.

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1: 45.
0: I'm pinging at 4967 Southwest Hemholtz Way. It was just an open line with no sound, but we do have a history with Sierra New, and we have a fairly extensive history with her.
1: Yeah. Dispatch 10 is 10 amount.
0: 10-57.
2: That's 10 is 8. I'm Alpha Market. I'll help you.

0: And dispatch 10 of 10, I have one by Alaska. 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
1: Go ahead.
0: 068-0653, last to Rutherford.

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0: Melvin Rutherford is clear. No valid op. And he has the respondent on that protection order, with Jane being the protected party. And outside of Oregon, in Alaska, he is showing as valid with a CDLA, but non-compliant on his non-commercial.
1: I copy. He's in custody.
0: And custody 1101.

0: 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Information on pending.
1: That's it.
0: We have hazard on 97 near Morning Star. RP is a PE teacher reporting some deer that are going into the highway.
1: Copy. Advise OSB. Dispatch 10 David 22.
0: 10 David 22.
1: You can snack that. I'm headed southbound. I'll check on it.
0: Copy.
2: Let's see, that's town code 4. 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

0: Yes, Hutch, 10 David 22.
1: 10 David 20.
0: The deer are all napping in the shade on the side of the road. They're good for it. And show me quick.
1: Okay.

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0: I'm in route to 911.
1: Oh, I'm picking.

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1: Go ahead.
0: That vehicle comes back clear. Current 2013 Nissan Rogue to Rachel Christensen at that address.

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1: Hey, 12.
0: Hey, 12. SBC.

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0: you're
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0: You put me on an assault call at Tower 3.

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1: Go ahead.
0: Cheryl Star is clear. 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
1: Copy, so far.

caller, seen this dispatch information on a traffic complaint. This is me, eastbound Highway 22, possibly headed towards Sisters. It was a reckless blackout of you driving through a work zone where they're striping, reported by ODOT. Dispatch clear, look 57.

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0: 22 George, whatever it is, clear current, 2002 Jeep Wrangler, to Michael Sitka, out of Terrebonne. Five, 8 George Marine Union is clear, expired 1999 Ford F-252 Brittany and Michael Chutka at the address.
1: Howdy.

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0: 9-2-6, Lincoln, Robert Queen.
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1: Okay.
0: That's Shaka, Sam, Henry, Adam, Tom, King, Adam, Person, Michael,

0: 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Michael Shaka is clear suspended. Theater is violation for a failure to appear.
1: Copy,
0: report
1: 4.
0: Code 4, 12-10.
1: Dispatch, Town 182.
0: Town 182.
1: Can you put my Sonos in A15 back on 314-877? We're in driving contact.

0: He's registered to be the 27. 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
1: Go ahead.
0: Adam David 0049. Once you hit me, and she's clear to the detection line.
1: Yes, sir. I missed the state. What state was that?
0: Idaho.
1: Coming.
0: This is 27 Max. We lost a swan.
1: I know 30.
0: Be clear. 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
0: 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Is this going to be the assault or what street is this on?
1: On Fremont Street, early morning domestic yesterday.
0: I got it.

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1: Come here, 22.
0: Gala 796, Queen Yellow David. We're in the middle of Dorrance Mill, and I guess rebooting.
1: Copy. Hi, I mean, confirm this is unrelated to the civil?
2: Oh, yeah.
0: No, not related to the civil at all.

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1: Jesse
0: is in custody, and I'll be in route to station there.
1: In custody, 12-21.

0: name, David? 27 dispatch.
1: 27.
0: I've got a priority code 6 for you at the Fast Break Corner store. RP is an employee. It says a male that we're looking for stealing mail was in the store, just locked out. It's a white male, 60s, thin build, wearing gray beanie, sunglasses, and a long sleeve gray t-shirt with black pants.
1: Walk around the block all the time. So he's still there or he left?
0: He's sitting outside right now.
1: Copy, all over there, so they can prisoners.

0: Just not to talk from it.
1: Telephone.
0: Can you show me out in the parking lot at 1300 Wall? There's a little fender bender out on the parkway. 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
2: Yeah.
1: Good.
0: What's your 760 King Nora Lincoln. Stand by. Just that cell phone. Second plate's 987 Paul Nora George.
1: Have it.
0: Just that cell phone. I have two DLs.
1: Good.
0: First one goes with the Toyota. Adam 436371, break.
1: Good.
0: Next one is Adam 601223.
1: Copy.

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0: I show a limited extradition of Washington for James Patrick Adams, 49 of 93. It's going to be for identity theft. And correction, they will extradite out of Oregon, Washington, Idaho, and Canada.
1: Copy. He's supposed to be showing up to Terrebonne School in about a half hour to pick up his kids. Is there a Norse unit that can cover me?
2: I'll be clear, 10th and heading that way.
0: Copy.
1: Forty-five, 42, I copy, thanks.

45043. 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
1: Pablo O'Neill on La Pine clears suspended DWS violation failure to appear to a hearing 415 of 26.
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0: Last of Lodell, Lincoln, Ocean William, David, Edward Lincoln, Lincoln. First of Kern, Tom, Ocean, Robert, Ida, Nora. 11:05:95. I'll be clear with the service.
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1: Okay.

Dispatch 10-15, code 4 Wonder Room, my name, Oregon, Hawaii. Last of Charles, Adam, Tom, Ocean, Nora. First of Robert, Edward, Nora, Edward, Edward. Middle of Kelly with a Y. 228-58,

dispatch local units, information traffic complaint, westbound on Highway 20 from mile post 20 east. It's going to be a 5 to 6 vehicles of all different colors, Porsche, Corvette, and Ferraris, going over 100 miles an hour. Information is in Paso, SDM Bend, dispatch quick.

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0: 1720 F Avenue. 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She did see it from her yard. The small red SUV, there's a male out walking around. I'll notify CID.
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1: 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On the UTL so far. Can you drop a pin at Detroit Road? I'm not familiar.
0: Copy. I'm not sure if it's a real road or if it's like a dirt road. That's what they call it.
1: Copy. 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
0: I'm out with the driver of the vehicle. I'll have you a license and DL here shortly.
1: Copy. Do I need to advise CID?
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0: That's Oregon license 792, John, Yellow Victor.
3: 10 F10, 10 day before 2.
0: Go ahead.
3: I contacted him earlier. Will you ask him why he didn't mention the vehicle was in the ditch?
0: Copy. Break dispatch, S10, I have one by number.
1: Go ahead.
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1: Justin, Alfie Jr. out of Bend is clear valid with a valid CHL.
0: I copy. And is, can you advise if COID is going to respond out here?
1: Abram.
0: This is more of a slide into the ditch instead of an MVA.

0: 2018 dispatch detail. How about our... Southwest 102, Highway 126 West. RP states there's a truck with wood in the trailer and the gate is open. They're worried wood could fly out. It has not flown out, and information was passed to OSP.
1: Okay, we're out looking for...
0: Tennis 28, dispatch information pending 911 open line.
2: Tennis 28.
0: It's going to be pinging in the East Antler Dirt. It's a transfer from Prineville. The RP sounded very intoxicated or high. Thought we should follow up.

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0: Litz's towing is en route to get him pulled out. If COID responds and they need a report, go ahead and give me a call.
1: Howdy.
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0: 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If you want to just APL north, I'll declare your show.

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1: Cell Civil.
0: Go ahead.
1: 63363 Tallview Highway. We have an F from Backlox on the line. We're still getting notes.
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0: sending this flight to return.
1: Good.
0: Brian Duran is going to be clear suspended. CWS violation driving uninsured 24 of 24. Also shown as a registered sex offender. Date of last contact is going to be 519 of 26 with an address on Highway 97 in Deschutes County.

0: Tornado 31 dispatch.
1: Go ahead.
0: Sounds like this is going to be a repo. The repo man is with Oregon Adjusters. The original ARC, I believe, towed the vehicle or did work on the vehicle and is concerned he's not going to get paid for the work if the tow driver takes the vehicle.
1: I copy. I'm almost out.
0: 1437.

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1: 31.
0: John, Tom, Mary, William, Frank, Robert, Edward, Victor, 1, John, John, 723532. Should be on a 2018 Toyota RAV4.
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0: And I might be out of North Carolina. You could just advise on who the registered owner is.

0: Gate, Viz 31, return. That Viz is going to return on a 2018 Toyota RAV4 to an April Dawn Palafox, same last as the original RP out of North Carolina.
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0: dispatch information on the pending in B3. We're taking a DUI north out of Brookswood from Baker. I'll also send this over to Bend.
1: Copy.

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0: Can you confirm the address on your civil?
1: Affirm. I'm all backwards. It's 8818 Northwest 19th Street.
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0: We're taking that assist to DHS.
1: 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I see next available. So, you know.

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0: FedEx 8 dispatch. FedEx 8 dispatch. We're taking that priority assist to fire. There's a train that's on fire on the railroad tracks right by Morningstar School on Baker Road.
1: Copy. I'll be in route code 3.
0: 1519.
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3: Dispatch, 10 is 10. 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
3: Copy.
1: And dispatch, 10 is 8 on the CBP on FF, no.
0: And BNSF are the ones that we got the call from, and the people are out of the train.

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1: Thank
0: you. We call in the morning, sir, and just advise them.
1: Copy, I'll call now.

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1: 56.
0: It's going to get hard tails. RP's a man just saying he just kicked a person out. He was drinking and playing pool. I have to be careful with the stick and got upset. The question came in the mail. Then got agitated and started rustling the owner. Sounds like they left now and are at the gallery. No medics needed.
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0: 괜찮아, 세제 싸비.
1: 안녕하세요.
2: Good morning, Sir. Christian School has been advised. They are stating that the school has large propane tanks on the south side of the school. Has not spread to the brush. Break. It sounds like it's contained to just one engine and the employees are out trying to contain it from spreading.
1: Copy that.
3: National David 31, can we check with DNSF to see what kind of cargo the train's carrying?

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1: 5267.
0: The school's not in danger of a fire right now, and the train didn't quite reach Baker. It's actually south of Morningstar, and fire's out right now as well.
1: Copy, fire's out.
0: 5267, any LEO units can probably cut one.
2: Dispatch, 30 ML.
1: 1527.
2: And dispatch, a copy of code 1. Let's help 31 if reduced.
1: Okay.
2: SA, that's 10. SA. Command's been notified.

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2: Hey, David, 96 is match. RV is not stated at a tidal delay of 30 minutes. They're just requesting cell contact.
1: LA 2A 15, I'm at the hour if you want to join me here.

0: They'll say it's drone and they'll refer to you. 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Law enforcement is supposed to be here. Fire zone is safe. And win.
1: Okay, copy that. I'll stop by just to check.

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1: 1532.

0: you. Go ahead. Some patrons followed the gentleman to the gallery. That's where they last saw him. Year-long trespass break. Just described as having a longer neck, no facial hair, green sand color backpack, dirty shoes. My God, there was no one in the gallery. Cody. And the locals here don't recognize who this person was. Cody.
1: Six, 8:15, do we have a video of him or a photo?
0: Yeah, for him, I'll try to get him to send it or I'll just stop by.

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1: Perfekt.
0: 312 is requesting we shut down traffic on Cheyenne.
1: Copy. Dispatch, if they at all head that way.
0: Okay.
2: SA from David 31, I'm still in the area. Need me over there?

0: much does it?
1: Nothing.
0: I've got a Cheyenne. Shut down that interview.
1: Okay, 39.

up to local units information. Traffic complaints up along Highway 97 as a red dash truck going 80 to 90. I've smoked the RPL. I'll see our lane on Highway 97. Information says Cusa has much clear.

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1: 56.
0: Westbound at Highway 20 from Plainview is a silver Toyota 4Runner on a license plate, unable to maintain lanes, no distinguishing features, information from past OSP.
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1: Go ahead.
0: They're out with Tanya Hogue. It looks like she needs to be served a temporary stalking order.
1: Copy. Dispatch to the attorney. I can take that.
0: Copy.
1: Thirty-one, copy.

0: 56 has 10 that. Four runners just coming into the roundabout.
1: Okay.
0: Yes, 10, 8, 15, I'll set up your 20 in East Cascade. I copy. It appeared to be an older female.
2: Copy. You let me know if it takes Cascade.
0: It's continuing for a town on 20.
2: I got it.
3: Can I have 28 dispatch information pending south 911 open line?
0: That was 28.
3: 53434 Holiday Drive. Prior to the AMI with this phone number, not at this location.
0: Copy.

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0: 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I'm clear 27 from it, and I'm out with the HS.
1: Copy, break 10 and 15. Would you like to return that, please?
2: Yeah, you're in Hopi traffic, 20 and Pine.
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1: 15-54.
0: That's 10-8-15. I know this female. She's going to be heading toward the Pines.
2: 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We yielded it. 20 in Parkland.
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1: 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Patricia Brinker out of Sisters of Clear Valley.
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1: 1556.

0: Texas or Dale takes care of.
1: Yeah, thanks.
0: 762 Lincoln Henry John on a white Toyota minivan.
1: Honey?
0: Good.
1: 762 Lincoln Henry John is clear. Current on a 2006 Toyota Sienna to a Dana Luce out of Sisters.
0: I got me, thank you.

0: Nova 56.
1: 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I'll be out with that mail at Snowcap.
0: Paper?
2: 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I'm down the street. Do you need another?
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0: 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They'll advise her shortly.
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